0: gotta deal with me now. Don't worry about what else is going on.
1: It is what it is, devil like Hoshi. She's a whole different animal. Got the beast on leash to the net, and tea. She's a whole different animal. Daddy, I'm here to take a chance. No matter why you're trying to glitch.
2: Crash, crash, crash,
1: 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Whole different animal.
2: She a whole different animal. Different animal. Whole different animal.

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1: I gotta do a little mean now Don't worry about what else is going on
2: It is what it is, devil like who she She's a whole different animal Got the beast on leash to the net Nun tease, she's a whole different animal Body on the hit, 저특이 참을 넘어 맞아 Why you tryna glitch?
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2: crash Better false got me
3: Whole different animal
4: She a whole different animal Different animal, whole different animal